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0: Cause I gotta have faith. 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
1: I'm Justin Goulet with your information update. One of the highlights of the summer is the annual showcase of our Western heritage in the town of Bowdoin. The 2026 edition of Bowdoin Days offers fun for all ages, along with the Junior Rodeo on Thursday, and then Pro Rodeo excitement from Friday through Sunday. President Keith Bailey with the Bowdoin Ag Society says this year they'll have a Kids Rodeo Corner, where children try different events and learn about them.
2: Everyone's welcome. Come out, visit with your neighbor, check out the rodeo, the cabaret, just have a fun weekend. That's what we're all about. And our committee has been working really hard to get the grounds ready. They put in a tremendous amount of work all year. They're a great group of people. We couldn't do it without them, our sponsors, and spectators. So to everyone, I say thank you, and let's just have a great weekend.
1: Bailey adds that there is free camping with your Bowdoin Days rodeo ticket and a ball tournament running all weekend as well. The latest edition of Coffee with Council is being brewed up this week by the town of Olds. Visit with town councilors in a relaxed setting during the Olds Farmers Market at the Future Ag Event Center. They'll be there from 3:30 until 6:30 p.m. tomorrow. Alberta RCMP is reminding the public that speed kills and to slow down and drive according to the rules of the road. The Claremont RCMP pulled over a vehicle allegedly going 202 kilometers per hour between Grand Prairie and Wembley. It was in a 110 kilometer per hour zone on Highway 43, and the incident happened on Monday at about 10:40 that night. As a result, police say the driver, a 46-year-old Grand Prairie resident, was given a mandatory court summons for speeding and careless driving. And Camp Day at Tim Hortons is 1 week away. Fundraising started on July 1st with the ability to round up your purchase or buy one of the Camp Day bracelets. Franchisee Quinn Jacobs at Tim Hortons says there are youth from our central Alberta area that get to attend the camps.
3: Last year, our locations in Olds and Sundry, Didsbury, Bowdoin, and Ennisfield, we raised right at, I believe, 20,000. Our goal this year is we're hoping to hit 22,000 that we can donate to the camps.
1: Jacobs notes that 100% of their hot or iced coffee sales on July 15th goes to the Tim Hortons Foundation camps that they have across North America. 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
4: In sports, 107 players teed up last weekend as part of the 2026 Hildebrand Motors Men's Open at the Olds Golf Club. The overall gross champion was Travis Mann, who finished the tournament at 3 under par. The overall low net champion was Rob Spicer at 5 under par. This year's Expedia Ladies Open is coming up on Saturday, July the 11th, and you can contact the Olds Golf Club if you're interested in competing. The top time of night 5 at the Calgary Stampede's GMC Rangeland Derby belonged to Jason Glass. He rounded the track in a total time of 1:10:45. Chance Vegan close behind at 1:11:36 and Logan Gorst at 1:11:52. After 5 nights of racing, Jamie Labuschagne still sits on top in the aggregate with a total running time of 6:02:38. Chance Vegan close behind at 6:02:73 and Ray Croteau Jr. at 6:04:47, rounding out the top three. 96.5 The Ranch has live coverage from Calgary of all the Chuckwagon racing excitement on night 6, with the broadcast starting at 7:15. And finally, the Toronto Blue Jays continue their 3-game stand in San Francisco against the Giants. The Jays tied up that series at 1 game each after beating the Giants 9-3 last night. Game 3 goes this afternoon at 1:45 p.m. And that's your sports update.
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0: Goat weather.
4: This afternoon, expecting 26 degrees with a 30% chance of showers. There's a risk of thunderstorms this evening as well. 30% chance of showers continuing overnight tonight to low of 10 degrees. Mainly sunny tomorrow afternoon, a high of 22, 11 and clear tomorrow night. 22 degrees and a 30% chance of showers for Friday. Saturday, 30% chance of showers once again, a high of 26. And Sunday, 26 degrees and sunny skies. In the area right now, it is sunny and 14 degrees.
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0: How's it going? Good morning.
1: Happy Wednesday already. Holy cow. Week just flying by. Not necessarily a bad thing, though. I look forward to a weekend as much as the next guy, so it's not that big a deal. And it is still sunny. It's been nice. They were saying there was that chance of thundershowers last night. I didn't see that materialize while I was awake, and the ground looks pretty dry this morning, so I'm going to assume that that did not happen. So that's great. The sunshine is continuing. I wanted to talk about a little local story we've got going on here, which I'm personally really excited about, and maybe you are as well. West of 22 Productions is now an open thing. It's a production studio for regional film, which is super, super cool. To have something like this outside of Calgary and Edmonton, big deal. It's actually the only studio with a 20-foot green screen and soundstage. The only facility of its kind in rural Alberta, outside of Calgary or Edmonton, in the entire province. It is the only facility of its kind. Very, very cool. Incredibly, incredibly cool. And that's down in the town of Didsbury. So very, very, very neat. And I kind of wanted to talk a little bit about that kind of work, because it is interesting just how much film gets done in Alberta. You don't really think about it too much, but we actually do have a pretty strong arts community in Alberta in general, you know? There's a lot of theater, there's a lot of TV, there's a lot of movies being filmed. Even, like, big Hollywood productions, like The Last of Us was filmed in Edmonton, like, a couple years ago. That's crazy. Lots gets filmed around the mountains, because, you know, it's the mountains. But maybe now that we have a facility like this in the town of Didsbury, we're going to see more stuff happening like that around here, around Olds, around Mountain View County. So I want to know today, and you can shoot me a text on the Cam Clark Ford Rock Line, 586-7625. Have you done any theater or TV work in the past? Any community theater? It doesn't have to be like a Hollywood production, but anything neat like that? Maybe you were just filming movies in your buddy's basement. If you're looking for more information on that story on West of 22 Productions, that is on our website, mymountainviewnow.com. Here's Blue Rodeo.

0: ribbon-cutting ceremony in the town of Didsbury about a week ago for West of 22 Productions, which is the only facility of its kind outside of the two major cities here in our province. They've got a 20-foot green screen. They've got a soundstage. It's a very, very professional-looking studio, which is awesome. So we're asking today, have you done any work in theater or TV? And it doesn't have to be professional. It could be like this text in high school. Says, I was in Annie in high school. It was really fun, but I honestly haven't set aside the money to be in or watch any theater productions since. Holy cow. Is theater too expensive to be in? Outside of, like, high school? Because I'll be real, I only ever did theater in high school. I never did any big community productions or anything like that, so I don't really know how it works. So you'll have to enlighten me. I feel like theater is way less expensive than other extracurriculars that you could be picking. Do you know how expensive sporting equipment is? Like, holy cow. Theater, at least, like, maybe it's a registration fee. And then maybe it's, like, extra private lessons on top of that. But that's not necessary. I just winged it, to be real. Did you do any work in theater or TV or movies? Anything like that? Maybe it was amateur stuff. Maybe it was professional stuff. Either way, I want to hear about it on the Cam Clark Ford Rock Line.
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1: I'm Justin Goulet with your information update. One of the highlights of the summer is the annual showcase of our Western heritage in the town of Bowdoin. The 2026 edition of Bowdoin Days offers fun for all ages, along with the Junior Rodeo on Thursday, and then Pro Rodeo excitement from Friday through Sunday. President Keith Bailey with the Bowdoin Ag Society says this year they'll have a Kids Rodeo Corner, where children try different events and learn about them.
2: Everyone's welcome. Come out, visit with your neighbor, check out the rodeo, the cabaret, just have a fun weekend. That's what we're all about. And our committee has been working really hard to get the grounds ready. They put in a tremendous amount of work all year. They're a great group of people. We couldn't do it without them, our sponsors, and spectators. So to everyone, I say thank you, and let's just have a great weekend.
1: Bailey adds that there is free camping with your Bowdoin Days rodeo ticket and a ball tournament running all weekend as well. The latest edition of Coffee with Council is being brewed up this week by the Town of Olds. 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They'll be there from 3:30 until 6:30 p.m. tomorrow. Alberta RCMP is reminding the public that speed kills and to slow down and drive according to the rules of the road. The Claremont RCMP pulled over a vehicle allegedly going 202 kilometers per hour between Grand Prairie and Wembley. It was in a 110 kilometer per hour zone on Highway 43, and the incident happened on Monday at about 10:40 that night. As a result, police say the driver, a 46-year-old Grand Prairie resident, was given a mandatory court summons for speeding and careless driving. And Camp Day at Tim Hortons is 1 week away. Fundraising started on July 1st with the ability to round up your purchase or buy one of the Camp Day bracelets. Franchisee Quinn Jacobs at Tim Hortons says there are youth from our central Alberta area that get to attend the camps.
3: Last year, our locations in Olds and Sundry, Didsbury, Bowdoin, and Ennisfield, we raised right at, I believe, 20,000. Our goal this year is we're hoping to hit 22,000 that we can donate to the camps.
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4: In sports, 107 players teed up last weekend as part of the 2026 Hildebrand Motors Men's Open at the Olds Golf Club. The overall gross champion was Travis Mann, who finished the tournament at 3 under par. The overall low net champion was Rob Spicer at 5 under par. This year's Expedia Ladies Open is coming up on Saturday, July the 11th, and you can contact the Olds Golf Club if you're interested in competing. The top time of night 5 at the Calgary Stampede's GMC Rangeland Derby belonged to Jason Glass. He rounded the track in a total time of 1:10:45. Chance Vegan close behind at 1:11:36 and Logan Gorst at 1:11:52. After 5 nights of racing, Jamie Labuschagne still sits on top in the aggregate with a total running time of 6:02:38. Chance Vegan close behind at 6:02:73 and Ray Croteau Jr. at 6:04:47, rounding out the top three. 96.5 The Ranch has live coverage from Calgary of all the Chuckwagon racing excitement on night 6, with the broadcast starting at 7:15. And finally, the Toronto Blue Jays continue their 3-game stand in San Francisco against the Giants. The Jays tied up that series at 1 game each after beating the Giants 9-3 last night. Game 3 goes this afternoon at 1:45 p.m. And that's your sports update.
0: Good weather.
4: This afternoon, expecting 26 degrees with a 30% chance of showers. There's a risk of thunderstorms this evening as well. 30% chance of showers continuing overnight tonight to low of 10 degrees. Mainly sunny tomorrow afternoon, a high of 22, 11 and clear tomorrow night. 22 degrees and a 30% chance of showers for Friday. Saturday, 30% chance of showers once again, a high of 26. And Sunday, 26 degrees and sunny skies. In the area right now, it is sunny and 14 degrees.
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4: Out on the QE2 and secondary highways this morning, we've got barren dry conditions throughout the area. However, there is fog out there, especially if you're heading east on Highway 27, 5802, or any of the other eastbound roads. There is some other fog patches in the area as well. We've heard reports of going north as well as west. So just be careful out there in the fog. I know for a fact that we've had reports about deer in the ditches around Torrington and towards Three Hills as well. So if you are traveling in that area, slow down in that fog because you never know what might be jumping around in it. If anything else out there changes, let me know what it is. Give me a shout on the telephone line or the Cam Clark Ford text line. That's been a look at your road report from Integra Tire in Sundry.
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0: any kind of theater, any kind of movie, TV work, acting, anything like that, on any level, can be completely amateur, maybe you weren't even getting paid, or it can be Hollywood professional level. I don't care which one it is, we're just talking about the passion here. And we're talking about this, of course, because West of 22 Productions has opened up in Didsbury, which is super, super cool. It's the only facility of its kind outside of the two major cities in the province, so that is very, very neat. Turning over to the Cam Clark Ford Rock Line, this text here says, I wrote my own plays in high school, and then we sometimes had to actually produce them and put them up. I cringe at the thought and the memories. They were very dramatic plays. I was such a strange kid. Hey, I mean, it's not necessarily a bad thing. That can actually be very healthy for teenagers to, like, you know, get that put out on paper. It's therapeutic. It's kind of like journaling. It's kind of like projecting. It's just, you know, getting the thoughts out of your brain and onto the page. Writing is good for you. It's good for you whether you're telling fiction or fact. It's great. Producing them in front of the entire school, on the other hand, I don't know if that part's great for the mental health.
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1: Good weather.
8: This afternoon, expecting 26 degrees with a 30% chance of showers. There is a risk of thunderstorms this evening as well. 30% chance of showers continuing overnight tonight to low of 10 degrees. Mainly sunny tomorrow afternoon, a high of 22, 11 and clear tomorrow night. 22 degrees and a 30% chance of showers for Friday. Saturday, 30% chance of showers once again, a high of 26. And Sunday, 26 degrees and sunny skies. In the area right now, it is sunny and 14 degrees.
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1: I'm Justin Goulet with your information update. One of the highlights of the summer is the annual showcase of our Western heritage in the town of Bowdoin. The 2026 edition of Bowdoin Days offers fun for all ages, along with the junior rodeo on Thursday, and then pro rodeo excitement from Friday through Sunday. President Keith Bailey with the Bowdoin Ag Society says this year they'll have a kids' rodeo corner where children try different events and learn about them.
2: Everyone's welcome. Come out, visit with your neighbor, check out the rodeo, the cabaret, just have a fun weekend. That's what we're all about. And our committee has been working really hard to get the grounds ready. They put in a tremendous amount of work all year. They're a great group of people. We couldn't do it without them, our sponsors, and spectators. So to everyone, I say thank you, and let's just have a great weekend.
1: Bailey adds that there is free camping with your Bowdoin Days rodeo ticket and a ball tournament running all weekend as well. The latest edition of Coffee with Council is being brewed up this week by the town of Olds. 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They'll be there from 3:30 until 6:30 p.m. tomorrow. Alberta RCMP is reminding the public that speed kills and to slow down and drive according to the rules of the road. The Claremont RCMP pulled over a vehicle allegedly going 202 kilometers per hour between Grand Prairie and Wembley. It was in a 110 kilometer per hour zone on Highway 43, and the incident happened on Monday at about 10:40 that night. As a result, police say the driver, a 46-year-old Grand Prairie resident, was given a mandatory court summons for speeding and careless driving. And Camp Day at Tim Hortons is 1 week away. Fundraising started on July 1st with the ability to round up your purchase or buy one of the Camp Day bracelets. Franchisee Quinn Jacobs at Tim Hortons says there are youth from our central Alberta area that get to attend the camps.
3: Last year, our locations in Olds and Sundry, Didsbury, Bowdoin, and Ennisfail, we raised right at, I believe, 20,000. Our goal this year is we're hoping to hit 22,000 that we can donate to the camps.
1: Jacobs notes that 100% of their hot or iced coffee sales on July 15th goes to the Tim Hortons Foundation camps that they have across North America. 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
4: In sports, 107 players teed up last weekend as part of the 2026 Hildebrand Motors Men's Open at the Olds Golf Club. The overall gross champion was Travis Mann, who finished the tournament at 3 under par. The overall low net champion was Rob Spicer at 5 under par. This year's Expedia Ladies Open is coming up on Saturday, July the 11th, and you can contact the Olds Golf Club if you're interested in competing. The top time of night 5 at the Calgary Stampede's GMC Rangeland Derby belonged to Jason Glass. He rounded the track in a total time of 1:10:45. Chance Vegan close behind at 1:11:36 and Logan Gorst at 1:11:52. After 5 nights of racing, Jamie Labuschagne still sits on top in the aggregate with a total running time of 6:02:38. Chance Vegan close behind at 6:02:73 and Ray Croteau Jr. at 6:04:47, rounding out the top three. 96.5 The Ranch has live coverage from Calgary of all of the Chuckwagon Racing excitement on night 6, with the broadcast starting at 7:15. And finally, the Toronto Blue Jays continue their 3-game stand in San Francisco against the Giants. The Jays tied up that series at 1 game each after beating the Giants 9-3 last night. Game 3 goes this afternoon at 1:45 p.m. And that's your sports update.
0: Goat weather.
4: This afternoon, expecting 26 degrees with a 30% chance of showers. There is a risk of thunderstorms this evening as well. 30% chance of showers continuing overnight tonight, to low of 10 degrees. Mainly sunny tomorrow afternoon, a high of 22, 11 and clear tomorrow night. 22 degrees and a 30% chance of showers for Friday. Saturday, 30% chance of showers once again, a high of 26. And Sunday, 26 degrees and sunny skies. In the area right now, it is sunny and 14 degrees.
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Gabriel with Big Time here on 104.5 The Goat. Good morning. How's it hanging? Happy Wednesday. Happy also, too, week before Half Price Deals Day. Half Price Deals returns on July the 16th, which, let me double check my calendar. I'm pretty sure that's next Thursday, if my math is correct. It is. It is next Thursday, July the 16th. It's a chance to get some awesome deals. Some, one might even say, half price deals. Everything on the website, myhalfpricedealsnow.com, 50% off. You can start buying it. It's a one-day flash sale. And if you still want to partner with us, give me a text on the Cam Clark Ford Rock Line. We can figure that out for you. If you are a business in the area, 586-7625. I want to know, though, because of all these deals and all the things that are going to be flying off the shelves, the internet shelves, by the way, not physical ones, I want to know something that you never cheap out on. Something that you will always buy the more expensive version of because the quality is something you can't ignore, you know? You need the more expensive version. The cheap one's not going to cut it. Maybe for Kim Mitchell, it's a soda. Go for soda.

0: Patrick and Breathing Underwater here on 104.5 The Goat. We're talking about something that you would never cheap out on. Something that you will always, always, always buy the more expensive version of, because that quality is just something you can't sacrifice. I get it. This text here on the Cam Clark Ford Rock Line says, good shoes. The cheap stuff, you feel the difference right away. If your shoes are lasting less than a year, then you need to spend a little more money on them. Yeah, it is that vicious cycle with shoes, with anything, really, of buying more and end up spending more money buying the cheap stuff because they break so fast and you have to replace them more often. Whereas if you just spent the expensive stuff right away and had the more durable shoes, you wouldn't have to buy more shoes as often. Yeah, it's kind of a pain. I get it, though. Sometimes that $25 price tag, it's nice for all of 3 months.
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1: I'm Justin Goulet with your information update. One of the highlights of the summer is the annual showcase of our Western heritage in the town of Bowdoin. The 2026 edition of Bowdoin Days offers fun for all ages, along with the junior rodeo on Thursday, and then pro rodeo excitement from Friday through Sunday. President Keith Bailey with the Bowdoin Ag Society says this year they'll have a kids' rodeo corner where children try different events and learn about them.
2: Everyone's welcome. Come out, visit with your neighbor, check out the rodeo, the cabaret, just have a fun weekend. That's what we're all about. And our committee has been working really hard to get the grounds ready. They put in a tremendous amount of work all year. They're a great group of people. We couldn't do it without them, our sponsors, and spectators. So to everyone, I say thank you, and let's just have a great weekend.
1: Bailey adds that there is free camping with your Bowdoin Days rodeo ticket and a ball tournament running all weekend as well. The latest edition of Coffee with Council is being brewed up this week by the Town of Olds. Visit with town councillors in a relaxed setting during the Olds Farmers Market at the Future Ag Event Center. They'll be there from 3:30 until 6:30 p.m. tomorrow. Alberta RCMP is reminding the public that speed kills and to slow down and drive according to the rules of the road. The Claremont RCMP pulled over a vehicle allegedly going 202 kilometers per hour between Grand Prairie and Wembley. It was in a 110 kilometer per hour zone on Highway 43, and the incident happened on Monday at about 10:40 that night. As a result, police say the driver, a 46-year-old Grand Prairie resident, was given a mandatory court summons for speeding and careless driving. And Camp Day at Tim Hortons is 1 week away. Fundraising started on July 1st with the ability to round up your purchase or buy one of the Camp Day bracelets. Franchisee Quinn Jacobs at Tim Hortons says there are youth from our central Alberta area that get to attend the camps.
3: Last year, our locations in Olds and Sundry, Didsbury, Bowdoin, and Ennisfail, we raised right at, I believe, 20,000. Our goal this year is we're hoping to hit 22,000 that we can donate to the camps.
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4: In sports, 107 players teed up last weekend as part of the 2026 Hildebrand Motors Men's Open at the Olds Golf Club. The overall gross champion was Travis Mann, who finished the tournament at 3-under par. The overall low net champion was Rob Spicer at 5-under par. This year's Expedia Ladies Open is coming up on Saturday, July the 11th, and you can contact the Olds Golf Club if you're interested in competing. The top time of Night 5 at the Calgary Stampede's GMC Rangeland Derby belonged to Jason Glass. He rounded the track in a total time of 1:10:45. Chance Vegan close behind at 1:11:36 and Logan Gorst at 1:11:52. After five nights of racing, Jamie Labuschagne still sits on top in the aggregate with a total running time of 6:02:38. Chance Vegan close behind at 6:02:73 and Ray Croteau Jr. at 6:04:47, rounding out the top three. 96.5 The Ranch has live coverage from Calgary of all of the Chuckwagon Racing excitement on night six, with the broadcast starting at 7:15. And finally, the Toronto Blue Jays continue their three-game stand in San Francisco against the Giants. The Jays tied up that series at one game each after beating the Giants 9-3 last night. Game three goes this afternoon at 1:45 p.m. And that's your sports update.
0: Goat weather.
4: This afternoon, expecting 26 degrees with a 30% chance of showers. There is a risk of thunderstorms this evening as well. 30% chance of showers continuing overnight tonight, to low of 10 degrees. Mainly sunny tomorrow afternoon, a high of 22, 11 and clear tomorrow night. 22 degrees and a 30% chance of showers for Friday. Saturday, 30% chance of showers once again, a high of 26. And Sunday, 26 degrees and sunny skies. In the area right now, it is sunny and 14 degrees.
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4: Out on the QE2 and secondary highways this morning, we've got barren dry conditions throughout the area. However, there is fog out there, especially if you're heading east on Highway 27, 582, or any of the other eastbound roads. There is some other fog patches in the area as well. We've heard reports of going north as well as west. So just be careful out there in the fog. I know for a fact that we've had reports about deer in the ditches around Torrington and towards Three Hills as well. So if you are traveling in that area, slow down in that fog because you never know what might be jumping around in it. If anything else out there changes, let me know what it is. Give me a shout on the telephone line or the Cam Clark Ford text line. That's been a look at your road report from Integra Tire in Sundry.
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0: Price Deals is on July 16th. That is next Thursday. We're just about a week out from it. I'm super excited. I love Half Price Deals. We did them in Vegreville as well when I was working up there. 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Half Price Deals, if you don't know, is exactly how it sounds. 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It's a great way to save some money, get some stuff you were thinking of getting anyway, and support local, which is super great. And it's got us talking about something that you never cheap out on. Something that you will always pay for full price because you want that quality. You want to pay for the more expensive version of it because you want the quality. For an example here, I've got a text on the text line. Says, good winter jackets, except for my kids when they're growing. I got them good enough jackets to not be freezing, but they were growing out of them so fast every year, there was no point to getting the most expensive jackets for them. Yeah, I get it. Every parent's going to relate to that one a little bit. Because, like, yeah, do you bother buying your kids expensive stuff? Quality, super high quality stuff if they're just going to outgrow them in less than a year? It depends on if there's a good resale market, you know? If you're able to, like, offload those things, sell them to a family, a friend, maybe on Facebook Marketplace, something like that, then it's a little bit better. Then you can, you know, reinvest that money into a better winter jacket every year. But otherwise, yeah, I get it. Do you buy your kids expensive stuff if they're just going to outgrow them? Let me know on the text line, 586-7625.
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6: Good weather.
7: This afternoon, expecting 26 degrees with a 30% chance of showers. There is a risk of thunderstorms this evening as well. 30% chance of showers continuing overnight tonight to low of 10 degrees. Mainly sunny tomorrow afternoon, a high of 22, 11 and clear tomorrow night. 22 degrees and a 30% chance of showers for Friday. Saturday, 30% chance of showers once again, a high of 26. And Sunday, 26 degrees and sunny skies. In the area right now, it is sunny and 14 degrees.
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0: when I'm gone. Haven't heard anything from Three Doors Down in a hot minute. That was a nice little treat here on this Wednesday morning. And speaking of treats, Half Price Deals is returning on July the 16th. That is next Thursday. So it's basically just about a week away here. That's going to be super, super nice. If you don't know what Half Price Deals is, you weren't around the last go around. 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I technically wasn't either. I was doing the Vegreville version up way north of here. So Half Price Deals is exactly what it sounds like. 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It's got us talking about something that you would never cheap out on. Something that you'll always buy the more expensive version of because you like the quality so much. It's a good thing. And couple texts have come in that have made me realize, like, we sometimes just don't cheap out on things that affect our health. You know, like food. Like this text here says, good cheese. You will never catch me with Kraft singles in my cart. I mean, not only is that, I'm sure this person probably just means it for the taste because, man, I love cheese as much as the next person. But also, cheese is good for you. Like, I didn't know that cheese was so, like, protein rich, you know? I knew the calcium, that made a little bit of sense, and I knew it tasted good, but I figured anything that tastes good can't possibly be that good for you. No, cheese has a ton of protein in it. Kind of surprised me. I mean, it does make sense. Animal byproduct, you know.
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1: I'm Justin Goulet with your information update. One of the highlights of the summer is the annual showcase of our Western heritage in the town of Bowdoin. The 2026 edition of Bowdoin Days offers fun for all ages, along with the Junior Rodeo on Thursday, and then Pro Rodeo excitement from Friday through Sunday. President Keith Bailey with the Bowdoin Ag Society says this year they'll have a kids' rodeo corner where children try different events and learn about them.
2: Everyone's welcome. Come out, visit with your neighbor, check out the rodeo, go to the cabaret, just have a fun weekend. That's what we're all about. And our committee has been working really hard to get the grounds ready. They put in a tremendous amount of work all year. They're a great group of people. We couldn't do it without them, our sponsors, and spectators. So to everyone, I say thank you, and let's just have a great weekend.
1: Bailey adds that there is free camping with your Bowdoin Days rodeo ticket and a ball tournament running all weekend as well. The latest edition of Coffee with Council is being brewed up this week by the Town of Olds. Visit with town councillors in a relaxed setting during the Olds Farmers Market at the Future Ag Event Center. They'll be there from 3:30 until 6:30 p.m. tomorrow. Alberta RCMP is reminding the public that speed kills and to slow down and drive according to the rules of the road. The Claremont RCMP pulled over a vehicle allegedly going 202 kilometers per hour between Grand Prairie and Wembley. It was in a 110 kilometer per hour zone on Highway 43, and the incident happened on Monday at about 10:40 that night. As a result, police say the driver, a 46-year-old Grand Prairie resident, was given a mandatory court summons for speeding and careless driving. And Camp Day at Tim Hortons is 1 week away. Fundraising started on July 1st with the ability to round up your purchase or buy one of the Camp Day bracelets. Franchisee Quinn Jacobs at Tim Hortons says there are youth from our central Alberta area that get to attend the camps.
3: Last year, our locations in Olds and Sundry, Didsbury, Bowdoin, and Ennisfail, we raised right at, I believe, 20,000. Our goal this year is we're hoping to hit 22,000 that we can donate to the camps.
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4: In sports, 107 players teed up last weekend as part of the 2026 Hildebrand Motors Men's Open at the Olds Golf Club. The overall gross champion was Travis Mann, who finished the tournament at 3-under par. The overall low net champion was Rob Spicer at 5-under par. This year's Expedia Ladies Open is coming up on Saturday, July the 11th, and you can contact the Olds Golf Club if you're interested in competing. The top time of Night 5 at the Calgary Stampede's GMC Rangeland Derby belonged to Jason Glass. He rounded the track in a total time of 1:10:45. Chance Vegan close behind at 1:11:36, and Logan Gorst at 1:11:52. After five nights of racing, Jamie Labuschagne still sits on top in the aggregate with a total running time of 6:02:38. Chance Vegan close behind at 6:02:73, and Ray Croteau Jr. at 6:04:47, rounding out the top three. 96.5 The Ranch has live coverage from Calgary of all the Chuckwagon racing excitement on night six, with the broadcast starting at 7:15. And finally, the Toronto Blue Jays continue their three-game stand in San Francisco against the Giants. The Jays tied up that series at one game each after beating the Giants 9-3 last night. Game three goes this afternoon at 1:45 p.m. And that's your sports update.
0: Goat weather.
4: This afternoon, we're expecting a high of 25 degrees. There is also a 30% chance of showers and a risk of thunderstorms. Fog patches will dissipate throughout the morning. We've got 10 degrees overnight tonight with a 30% chance of showers. Mainly sunny and 22 degrees tomorrow afternoon. 11 degrees and clear tomorrow night. 22 and a 30% chance of showers for Friday. 26 Saturday with a 30% chance of showers. Sunday, 26 degrees and sunny skies.
5: Her dream job was to be the fifth Ninja Turtle. She talks for a living instead. Sun's up with Sierra. The goat rocks.

Magically Hip on 104.5 The Goat. Good morning. How's it going? I'm Sierra. It is a beautiful, beautiful Wednesday morning here. It's nice. It's summery. It's good. It's Wednesday. Let's not waste any more time. I've got a cool little news story here. West of 22 Productions has had its grand opening. That was a week ago today. It's located on 27th Avenue in Didsbury, and it's super, super cool. Featured inside a 20-foot green screen and soundstage. It is the only facility of its kind outside of the two major cities in Alberta, which is really, really cool that we have that so close to home here in Olds down in Didsbury. That's awesome. Very, very neat. And it got me thinking yesterday as I was reading through the article on our website, and I was like, ah, that's so cool. It got me thinking about movies and film here in Alberta in general, and just places around town that would look really, really cool in a movie, you know, in a TV show, something that would look really nice on the big screen. There's tons of scenic places that would make really cool movie sets or at least movie backgrounds in the county. And I want to know your thoughts on this too. Is what spot deserves to be in a movie here in the county? Can you think of something that just looks really scenic that should be featured in a film or in a TV show? Shoot me a text on the Cam Clark Ford Rock line here. 586-7625. Here's Queen with Killer Queen on The Goat.

0: What spot in the county deserves to be in a movie or in a TV show? This text here on the Cam Clark Ford Rock Line, 586-7625, says the grain elevator. When it's a little stormy and a little sunny outside, that grain elevator is just pure Alberta vibes. Yeah, I mean, if they were making a movie that was, like, centered in, like, old Western Alberta, an Alberta heritage movie, if you will, that would be amazing. That would be really, really cool. The grain elevator would look great in that. Honestly, any grain elevator would look great in that. You could have, like, a rodeo scene. There could be, like, an oil scene. I'm trying to think of more Albertan things. There could be, like, a... another rodeo scene.
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2: Here we go. It's another edition of the 2-Minute Mulligan. And once again, Melissa from the Olds Golf Club is with us. There is so much happening at the Olds Golf Club, as always. We talked last week about the Hildebrand Men's Open, and we had a great turnout for the Men's Open. Tell me what happened there, Melissa, this past weekend.
3: 107 players show up from all across Alberta. Travis Mann was our overall gross winner, shooting 3-under over 2 days. And our overall net winner was Rob Spicer, right from Olds, Alberta, and he was 5-under over 2 days.
2: Amazing. Congratulations to the boys and how well they did this past weekend. Now, of course, next up is the Expedia Ladies Open. Do we still have room in that?
3: We do. It is this Saturday, July 11th at 9 a.m., and we still have a few spots available, so if you or your friends want to come play, please come join us.
2: Absolutely. You can head to oldsgolf.com. You can also phone down to the pro shop, and it is 556-8008 to get a hold of them down there and get signed up for that. If people are looking to gear up at this time of year, you have got some new Adidas stuff.
3: Yes, all of our new summer and some fall edition has started coming in, and it's coming in every day by the box, and it'd be a great time to sharpen up your fall wardrobe.
2: Absolutely. Load up on some Adidas gear. And wanted to mention very quickly, if people have not been down to the Broken Tea Bar and Grill in a while, a great opportunity to go and check that out, because it is an amazing place to go grab a drink, grab a bite to eat. 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
3: Yes, Friday nights are our wing night, as well as Wednesdays are our fish and chips night. 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
2: There you go. 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
1: I'm Justin Goulet with your information update. One of the highlights of the summer is the annual showcase of our Western heritage in the town of Bowdoin. The 2026 edition of Bowdoin Days offers fun for all ages, along with the Junior Rodeo on Thursday, and then Pro Rodeo excitement from Friday through Sunday. President Keith Bailey with the Bowdoin Ag Society says this year they'll have a kids' rodeo corner where children try different events and learn about them.
2: Everyone's welcome. Come out, visit with your neighbor, check out the rodeo, the cabaret, just have a fun weekend. That's what we're all about. And our committee has been working really hard to get the grounds ready. They put in a tremendous amount of work all year. They're a great group of people. We couldn't do it without them, our sponsors, and spectators. So to everyone, I say thank you, and let's just have a great weekend.
1: Bailey adds that there is free camping with your Bowdoin Days rodeo ticket and a ball tournament running all weekend as well. The latest edition of Coffee with Council is being brewed up this week by the Town of Olds. Visit with town councillors in a relaxed setting during the Olds Farmers Market at the Future Ag Event Center. They'll be there from 3:30 until 6:30 p.m. tomorrow. Alberta RCMP is reminding the public that speed kills and to slow down and drive according to the rules of the road. The Claremont RCMP pulled over a vehicle allegedly going 202 kilometers per hour between Grand Prairie and Wembley. It was in a 110 kilometer per hour zone on Highway 43, and the incident happened on Monday at about 10:40 that night. As a result, police say the driver, a 46-year-old Grand Prairie resident, was given a mandatory court summons for speeding and careless driving. And Camp Day at Tim Hortons is 1 week away. Fundraising started on July 1st with the ability to round up your purchase or buy one of the Camp Day bracelets. Franchisee Quinn Jacobs at Tim Hortons says there are youth from our central Alberta area that get to attend the camps.
3: Last year, our locations in Olds and Sundry, Didsbury, Bowdoin, and Ennisfield, we raised right at, I believe, 20,000. Our goal this year is we're hoping to hit 22,000 that we can donate to the camps.
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4: In sports, 107 players teed up last weekend as part of the 2026 Hildebrand Motors Men's Open at the Olds Golf Club. The overall gross champion was Travis Mann, who finished the tournament at 3-under par. The overall low net champion was Rob Spicer at 5-under par. This year's Expedia Ladies Open is coming up on Saturday, July the 11th, and you can contact the Olds Golf Club if you're interested in competing. The top time of Night 5 at the Calgary Stampede's GMC Rangeland Derby belonged to Jason Glass. He rounded the track in a total time of 1:10:45. Chance Vegan close behind at 1:11:36, and Logan Gorst at 1:11:52. After five nights of racing, Jamie Labuschagne still sits on top in the aggregate with a total running time of 6:02:38. Chance Vegan close behind at 6:02:73, and Ray Croteau Jr. at 6:04:47, rounding out the top three. 96.5 The Ranch has live coverage from Calgary of all of the Chuckwagon Racing excitement on night six, with the broadcast starting at 7:15. And finally, the Toronto Blue Jays continue their three-game stand in San Francisco against the Giants. The Jays tied up that series at one game each after beating the Giants 9-3 last night. Game three goes this afternoon at 1:45 p.m. And that's your sports update.
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0: Goat Weather.
4: This afternoon, we're expecting a high of 25 degrees. There is also a 30% chance of showers and a risk of thunderstorms. Fog patches will dissipate throughout the morning. We've got 10 degrees overnight tonight with a 30% chance of showers. Mainly sunny and 22 degrees tomorrow afternoon. 11 degrees and clear tomorrow night. 22 and a 30% chance of showers for Friday. 26 Saturday with a 30% chance of showers. Sunday, 26 degrees and sunny skies.
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4: Out on the QE2 and secondary highways this morning, we've got barren dry conditions throughout the area. However, there is fog out there, especially if you're heading east on Highway 27, 582, or any of the other eastbound roads. There is some other fog patches in the area as well. We've heard reports of going north as well as west. So just be careful out there in the fog. I know for a fact that we've had reports about deer in the ditches around Torrington and towards Three Hills as well. So if you are traveling in that area, slow down in that fog because you never know what might be jumping around in it. If anything else out there changes, let me know what it is. Give me a shout on the telephone line or the Cam Clark Ford text line. That's been a look at your road report from Integra Tire in Sundry.
0: Your alarm clock. 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

0: shot in Mountain View County that should be the set of a movie. It's just so scenic. It's beautiful. It deserves to be on the big screen or on a small TV screen. This text here on the Cam Clark Ford Rock Line says, Uptown Olds could be a great set for a movie or a TV show. The whole show could take place there. They have everything. Yeah, that'd be a good sitcom, you know? a sitcom called Uptown Olds. That would be neat. How much money would that cost for someone to, like, book off the entire thing, though? You know, for all the filming days? Because, you know, business needs business. They'd have to pay enough money to cover that. It would bring a lot of money to the county, though, with tourism. People go visit movie sets all the time. It'd be interesting how that would all shake out. If you got a spot that you think should be the set of a movie or a TV show in the county, let me know where it is. I'm curious.
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11: Good weather.
12: This afternoon, we're expecting a high of 25 degrees. There is also a 30% chance of showers and a risk of thunderstorms. Fog patches will dissipate throughout the morning. We've got 10 degrees overnight tonight with a 30% chance of showers. Mainly sunny and 22 degrees tomorrow afternoon. 11 degrees and clear tomorrow night. 22 and a 30% chance of showers for Friday. 26 Saturday with a 30% chance of showers. Sunday, 26 degrees and sunny skies.
11: Sun's up with Sierra on the GOAT.

0: facility that is the first of its kind outside of the two major Alberta cities has opened up in Didsbury. It is called West of 22 Productions, and it has a 20-foot green screen and soundscape. And it's just, it's very, very cool that we have something like this in rural Alberta, and especially here, so close to Mountain View County in Didsbury. That's super nice. So we're talking about the set of a movie. If you were to make one here in the county, you can pick any spot. What spot belongs in a movie, belongs in a TV show, needs to be seen on the silver screen? You can shoot me a text on the Camp Clark Ford Rock line here, 586-7625. This text here says, honestly, anywhere here where you can see the mountains in the background. Yeah, imagine watching that movie. You can point out all the places that you know around town, and you can see what specific mountains. You can kind of, like, extrapolate and interpolate where you could see the mountains. It's interesting. And I think that would be cool, too. Mountains are an advantage for where you're going to be filming. If you want that kind of setting, if you want that kind of old western ranching feel, having mountains in the background does add to that a lot. I fully agree. Is there anywhere in the county that you think belongs in the movie? Let me know.
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1: I'm Justin Goulet with your information update. One of the highlights of the summer is the annual showcase of our Western heritage in the town of Bowdoin. The 2026 edition of Bowdoin Days offers fun for all ages, along with the junior rodeo on Thursday, and then pro rodeo excitement from Friday through Sunday. President Keith Bailey with the Bowdoin Ag Society says this year they'll have a kids' rodeo corner where children try different events and learn about them.
2: Everyone's welcome. Come out, visit with your neighbor, check out the rodeo, the cabaret, just have a fun weekend. That's what we're all about. And our committee has been working really hard to get the grounds ready. They put in a tremendous amount of work all year. They're a great group of people. We couldn't do it without them, our sponsors, and spectators. So to everyone, I say thank you, and let's just have a great weekend.
1: Bailey adds that there is free camping with your Bowdoin Days rodeo ticket and a ball tournament running all weekend as well. The latest edition of Coffee with Council is being brewed up this week by the Town of Olds. Visit with town councillors in a relaxed setting during the Olds Farmers Market at the Future Ag Event Center. They'll be there from 3:30 until 6:30 p.m. tomorrow. Alberta RCMP is reminding the public that speed kills and to slow down and drive according to the rules of the road. The Claremont RCMP pulled over a vehicle allegedly going 202 kilometers per hour between Grand Prairie and Wembley. It was in a 110 kilometer per hour zone on Highway 43, and the incident happened on Monday at about 10:40 that night. As a result, police say the driver, a 46-year-old Grand Prairie resident, was given a mandatory court summons for speeding and careless driving. And Camp Day at Tim Hortons is 1 week away. Fundraising started on July 1st with the ability to round up your purchase or buy one of the Camp Day bracelets. Franchisee Quinn Jacobs at Tim Hortons says there are youth from our central Alberta area that get to attend the camps.
3: Last year, our locations in Olds and Sundry, Didsbury, Bowdoin, and Ennisfail, we raised right at, I believe, 20,000. Our goal this year is we're hoping to hit 22,000 that we can donate to the camps.
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4: In sports, 107 players teed up last weekend as part of the 2026 Hildebrand Motors Men's Open at the Olds Golf Club. The overall gross champion was Travis Mann, who finished the tournament at 3-under par. The overall low net champion was Rob Spicer at 5-under par. This year's Expedia Ladies Open is coming up on Saturday, July the 11th, and you can contact the Olds Golf Club if you're interested in competing. The top time of Night 5 at the Calgary Stampede's GMC Rangeland Derby belonged to Jason Glass. He rounded the track in a total time of 1:10:45. Chance Vegan close behind at 1:11:36 and Logan Gorst at 1:11:52. After five nights of racing, Jamie Labuschagne still sits on top in the aggregate with a total running time of 6:02:38. Chance Vegan close behind at 6:02:73 and Ray Croteau Jr. at 6:04:47, rounding out the top three. 96.5 The Ranch has live coverage from Calgary of all the Chuckwagon racing excitement on night six, with the broadcast starting at 7:15. And finally, the Toronto Blue Jays continue their three-game stand in San Francisco against the Giants. The Jays tied up that series at one game each after beating the Giants 9-3 last night. Game three goes this afternoon at 1:45 p.m. And that's your sports update.
0: Good weather.
4: This afternoon, we're expecting a high of 25 degrees. There is also a 30% chance of showers and a risk of thunderstorms. Fog patches will dissipate throughout the morning. We've got 10 degrees overnight tonight with a 30% chance of showers. Mainly sunny and 22 degrees tomorrow afternoon. 11 degrees and clear tomorrow night. 22 and a 30% chance of showers for Friday. 26 Saturday with a 30% chance of showers. Sunday, 26 degrees and sunny skies.
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Everlast and What It's Like here on 104.5 The Goat. Good morning. How's it going? I gotta remind you, Half Price Deals Day, just under a week away, or just over a week away, sorry. It is on July the 16th. It is next Thursday, so today's Wednesday, next Thursday, by the time we make it there, Half Price Deals will be a go. If you don't know what Half Price Deals is, and you're like, why is this woman yelling at me on the radio about something I don't know about, let me explain. Half Price Deals is basically us at the radio station partnering with a bunch of local businesses to give you their products and services at half price so that you can better enjoy your summer without having to worry about the crushing burden of money and the spending of it. 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I want to talk now a little bit on the Half Price Deals vein a little bit about the best deal that you've ever gotten on something. Maybe you've gone to a store, saw something steeply, steeply discounted, and you got a steal of a deal on it. Let me know on the Cam Clark Ford Rock Line. This is your chance to brag about it. 586-7625. Here's Billy Idol.

0: is Temptation, the Tea Party, here on 104.5 The Goat. We're talking about half-price deals, which is in just a little over a week from now. It's on July the 16th. That is next Thursday. So we've got lots to talk about with that to get your 50% off deals. Steals of deals, you may say. And speaking of that, we're talking about the best deal that you've ever gotten. At a store somewhere, you saw that steeply discounted price tag, and you thought, I have to have it. I have to have it before anyone else sees that this is so steeply discounted. Like this text over on the Cam Clark Ford Rock Line says, I got my barbecue for 60% off once, and I almost cried because it felt like winning at life. Yeah, I mean, barbecues are expensive. If you could get one that steeply discounted, I mean, first of all, the first question you have to ask yourself is, what's wrong with it? Why is it so cheap? That's not good. And then the second thing you have to do is buy it. If there's nothing severely wrong with it, if it is just that the store's just trying to get rid of it because it's been on the floor too long, you take it and you run and you do not look back. Money cannot buy happiness, but not having to spend money certainly does.
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0: Steals is July 16th. That is next Thursday, a little over a week away from today. And it's got us talking about the best deal that you've ever gotten. Maybe it was a discount at a store. Maybe it was at a thrift store. You got a good deal on something, and you felt like you were robbing them blind. Like this text here on the Cam Clark Ford Rock Line says, finding a good deal at a thrift store feels like I'm robbing them. Maybe I should tell them that the sweater that they're selling for $15 is nearly $200 regular. Oh boy. Yeah, that is like it's conflicting, you know? Because should you tell them? Should you tell them? Do you want to help the thrift store out, you know? Throw them a bone, let them know that they're selling something for way too little. But then also, isn't that a slippery slope? Then can't they start charging more for everything anyway? And it's hard. It's hard. And I don't know what the right answer is, but you could text me if you have thoughts on it. 586-7625.
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5: Good weather.
6: This afternoon, we're expecting a high of 25 degrees. There is also a 30% chance of showers and a risk of thunderstorms. Fog patches will dissipate throughout the morning. We've got 10 degrees overnight tonight with a 30% chance of showers. Mainly sunny and 22 degrees tomorrow afternoon. 11 degrees and clear tomorrow night. 22 and a 30% chance of showers for Friday. 26 Saturday with a 30% chance of showers. Sunday, 26 degrees and sunny skies.
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0: Blondie taking us to the end of the show today. Oh boy. End of Wednesday already. This week just feels like a blur. Not even that it's going fast, just that it's not happening. You know? Oh man. But the weather's nice at least. That is a good positive. Thank you so much for tuning into the show today. Thanks for your calls. For your texts, as always, to the Cam Clark Ford Rock Line. I'm back tomorrow, 6 o'clock sharp. Troy is here this afternoon. Have a good one.
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1: My name's Keith Bailey, president of the Bowdoin Agricultural Society and Rodeo.
2: Keith joins us as we get set for the 2026 edition of Bowdoin Days. And Keith, when does things kick off here as we start off four full days of great action up there in Bowdoin?
1: Yeah, there's four full days. We kick off at 3 p.m. on Thursday with the Junior Rodeo, and we're back Friday with the Canadian Pro Rodeo, 6:30 p.m. We'll kick off sheep riding, and then Pro Rodeo action at 6:30.
2: Yeah, and you get more Pro Rodeo action, 6:30 on Saturday, and then it concludes at 12:30 on Sunday. Is there anything new for this year that you want to highlight, Keith?
1: Yeah, we have a few new things. We have a kids rodeo corner where there's a group coming out, and they set up a bunch of different rodeo events, and all the kids can try different rodeo events and learn about rodeo and how the different events work. It's a pretty good program right from Bowdoin, actually. That's where they come from. So it's going to be a good deal altogether. We still have our staples for the weekend. We have Pro Rodeo Friday night with a cabaret following featuring Alicia Eichel. Saturday night we have Pro Rodeo action following a concert with Beamer Wigley. And Sunday we have Family Day Pro Rodeo at 12:30 with Kids Day. There's going to be kids bike giveaways that day, and there's a ball tournament all weekend long, and free camping with your rodeo ticket. So it's fun for all ages and everybody. Everyone's welcome. Come out, visit with your neighbor, check out the rodeo, go to the cabaret, just have a fun weekend. That's what we're all about. And our committee has been working really hard to get the grounds ready. They put in a tremendous amount of work all year. They're a great group of people. We couldn't do it without them, our sponsors, and spectators. So to everyone, I say thank you, and let's just have a great weekend.
2: Yeah, that's awesome. If people want to get the tickets, how do they go about doing that, Keith?
1: They can go online, go onto our Facebook page, and there'll be a link there. You can get tickets online or through Front Door Plus. And also, we'll never turn away buying tickets at the gate. We will do that too. So everyone can have a ticket, just show up, either get them online or buy them at the gate.
2: Yeah, that's a great. Anything else that you're excited about for this year in particular, Keith?
1: I'm just excited to see everyone and just everyone get together and celebrate our Western heritage through rodeo and Western activity. And everyone has a great time, and it's just a great weekend all over. So that's what I'm excited about.
2: Perfect. So it's the 2026 edition of Bowdoin Days coming up here this week. Keith, thanks so much for joining us on Community Hotline today.
1: Yeah, thank you very much. You have a great day.
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0: Middays on the Goat. 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
0: Good weather.
2: This afternoon, we're expecting a high of 25 degrees. There is also a 30% chance of showers and a risk of thunderstorms. Fog patches will dissipate throughout the morning. We've got 10 degrees overnight tonight with a 30% chance of showers. Mainly sunny and 22 degrees tomorrow afternoon. 11 degrees and clear tomorrow night. 22 and a 30% chance of showers for Friday. 26 Saturday with a 30% chance of showers. Sunday, 26 degrees and sunny skies.
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5: Goat weather.
6: This afternoon, we're expecting a high of 25 degrees. There is also a 30% chance of showers and a risk of thunderstorms. Fog patches will dissipate throughout the morning. We've got 10 degrees overnight tonight with a 30% chance of showers. Mainly sunny and 22 degrees tomorrow afternoon. 11 degrees and clear tomorrow night. 22 and a 30% chance of showers for Friday. 26 Saturday with a 30% chance of showers. Sunday, 26 degrees and sunny skies.
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1: I'm Justin Goulet with your information update. One of the highlights of the summer is the annual showcase of our Western heritage in the town of Bowdoin. The 2026 edition of Bowdoin Days offers fun for all ages, along with the Junior Rodeo on Thursday, and then Pro Rodeo excitement from Friday through Sunday. President Keith Bailey with the Bowdoin Ag Society says this year they'll have a kids' rodeo corner where children try different events and learn about them.
2: Everyone's welcome. Come out, visit with your neighbor, check out the rodeo.

0: the cabaret, just have a fun weekend. That's what we're all about. And our committee has been working really hard to get the grounds ready. They put in a tremendous amount of work all year. They're a great group of people. We couldn't do it without them, our sponsors, and spectators. So to everyone, I say thank you, and let's just have a great weekend.
1: Bailey adds that there is free camping with your Bowden Days rodeo ticket and a ball tournament running all weekend as well. The latest edition of Coffee with Council is being brewed up this week by the Town of Olds. Visit with town councillors in a relaxed setting during the Olds Farmers Market at the Future Ag Event Centre. They'll be there from 3:30 until 6:30 p.m. tomorrow. Alberta RCMP is reminding the public that speed kills and to slow down and drive according to the rules of the road. The Claremont RCMP pulled over a vehicle allegedly going 202 kilometers per hour between Grand Prairie and Wembley. It was in a 110 kilometer per hour zone on Highway 43, and the incident happened on Monday at about 10:40 that night. As a result, police say the driver, a 46-year-old Grand Prairie resident, was given a mandatory court summons for speeding and careless driving. And Camp Day at Tim Hortons is 1 week away. Fundraising started on July 1st with the ability to round up your purchase or buy one of the Camp Day bracelets. Franchisee Quinn Jacobs at Tim Hortons says there are youth from our central Alberta area that get to attend the camps.
2: Last year, our locations in Olds and Sundry, Didsbury, Bowden, and Ennisfail, we raised right at, I believe, 20,000. Our goal this year is we're hoping to hit 22,000 that we can donate to the camps.
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5: In sports, 107 players teed it up last weekend as part of the 2026 Hildebrand Motors Men's Open at the Olds Golf Club. The overall gross champion was Travis Mann, who finished the tournament at 3 under par. The overall low net champion was Rob Spicer at 5 under par. This year's Expedia Ladies Open is coming up on Saturday, and you can contact the Olds Golf Club if you're interested in competing in it. The top time on night 5 of the Calgary Stampede's GMC Rangeland Derby belonged to High River's Jason Glass with a 1:10:45. The aggregate standings at the midway point look like this, with St. Walburgh's Saskatchewan's Jamie Labuschagne in first at 6:02:38, Calgary's Chance Vegan is second at 6:02:73, and rounding out the top three is Strathmore's Ray Crotto Jr. He's got a 6:04:47. 96.5 The Ranch is live coverage from Calgary of all the Chuck Wagon Racing excitement on night 6, with the broadcast starting at 7:15 p.m. And finally, week 6 of the CFL season kicks off tonight with the 0-4 Ottawa Red Blacks at 3-1 Edmonton. That's your sports update.
6: Goat weather.
7: This afternoon, we're expecting a high of 25 degrees. There is also a 30% chance of showers and a risk of thunderstorms. Fog patches will dissipate throughout the morning. We've got 10 degrees overnight tonight with a 30% chance of showers. Mainly sunny and 22 degrees tomorrow afternoon. 11 degrees and clear tomorrow night. 22 and a 30% chance of showers for Friday. 26 Saturday with a 30% chance of showers. Sunday, 26 degrees and sunny skies.
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11: I'm Tim Parent with Rural Roots Canada. They stand nearly 6 feet at the shoulder, can weigh more than a ton, and in Canada there are only about 200 of them left. For one Alberta family, preserving the rare Shire horse has become a lifelong mission.
12: They're a rare breed, and there's probably about 20 active breeders in Canada.
11: That's Cliff Kelsey. He's been breeding Shires for 45 years at his farm north of Westlock, Alberta. Today, Starcastle Shire Horses is home to Canada's largest Shire breeding operation, with 29 horses and a strong international reputation. But Kelsey says it's not just about numbers. It's about preserving a horse renowned for its calm temperament and centuries of history.
12: Shire's probably the quietest and easiest to train. And it's in their DNA, it's in their genetics, because when we put them in harness and we start driving them, it's almost as if a light comes on in their brain that this is what I was put on this earth for.
11: With DNA preservation efforts now underway in England and a new generation of breeders in his own family, Kelsey hopes these gentle giants will continue to thrive for decades to come. I'm Tim Parent with Rural Roots Canada.
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15: 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And corn's trading at $3.02 per metric ton. In the milling wheat markets, September Minneapolis futures are sitting at $6.30 with local hard red spring bids for July movement at $7.75 per bushel. In the oil seeds, November canola futures gained $23.60 at $7.84.20 per ton or $17.79 per bushel. In the pulse markets, nearby red lentils are trading at 23 cents per pound, and yellow peas remain at 7.75 per bushel. 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
16: 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Heifers 900 plus, 426 to 445. 8 to 900, 462 to 477. 7 to 800, 523 to 549. 6 to 700, 552 to 587. 5 to 600, 597 to 641. 4 to 500, 649 to 733. Yesterday in northern Alberta, younger cows with good strong calves at their side traded from $7,000 per pair to $9,900 per pair. This is Dallas Roger with CanFax reporting for the Alberta Beef Producers.
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0: Goat weather.
4: This afternoon, we're expecting a high of 25 degrees. There is also a 30% chance of showers and a risk of thunderstorms. Fog patches will dissipate throughout the morning. We've got 10 degrees overnight tonight with a 30% chance of showers. Mainly sunny and 22 degrees tomorrow afternoon. 11 degrees and clear tomorrow night. 22 and a 30% chance of showers for Friday. 26 Saturday with a 30% chance of showers. Sunday, 26 degrees and sunny skies.
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3: We are currently under a yellow watch for a severe thunderstorm this afternoon, meaning conditions are favorable for the development of severe thunderstorms that may be capable of producing strong wind gusts, large hail, and heavy rain. Thunderstorms are likely this afternoon and early this evening, and some of these thunderstorms could become severe. When thunder roars, go indoors. Lightning kills and injures Canadians every single year. For the rest of the day today, we're looking at 23 degrees with a 30% chance of showers and risk of severe thunderstorms. That clears up overnight tonight, turning into clear conditions and then into partly cloudy conditions, and your low overnight is 10 degrees. Tomorrow morning, a mix of sun and cloud and 17 degrees. Right now in the town of Olds, it is 25 degrees with a 30% chance of showers and a risk of severe thunderstorms.
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1: My name's Keith Bailey, president of the Bow and Agricultural Society and Rodeo.
2: Keith joins us as we get set for the 2026 edition of Bowden Days. And Keith, when does things kick off here as we start off four full days of great action up there in Bowden?
1: Yeah, there's four full days. We kick off at 3 p.m. on Thursday with the Junior Rodeo, and we're back Friday with the Canadian Pro Rodeo. 6:30 p.m. we'll kick off sheep riding, and then Pro Rodeo action at 6:30.
2: Yeah, and you get more Pro Rodeo action 6:30 on Saturday, and then it concludes at 12:30 on Sunday. Is there anything new for this year that you want to highlight, Keith?
1: Yeah, we have a few new things. We have a kids rodeo corner where there's a group coming out, and they set up a bunch of different rodeo events, and all the kids can try different rodeo events and learn about rodeo and how the different events work. It's a pretty good program right from Bowden, actually. That's where they come from. So it's going to be a good deal altogether. We still have our staples for the weekend. We have Pro Rodeo Friday night with a cabaret following featuring Alicia Eichel. Saturday night we have Pro Rodeo action following a concert with Beamer Wigley. And Sunday we have Family Day Pro Rodeo at 12:30 with Kids Day. There's going to be kids bike giveaways that day, and there's a ball tournament all weekend long, and free camping with your rodeo ticket. So it's fun for all ages and everybody. Everyone's welcome. Come out, visit with your neighbor, check out the rodeo, go to the cabaret, just have a fun weekend. That's what we're all about. And our committee has been working really hard to get the grounds ready. They put in a tremendous amount of work all year. They're a great group of people. We couldn't do it without them, our sponsors, and spectators. So to everyone, I say thank you, and let's just have a great weekend.
2: Yeah, that's awesome. If people want to get the tickets, how do they go about doing that, Keith?
1: They can go online, go onto our Facebook page, and there'll be a link there. You can get tickets online or through Front Door Plus. And also, we'll never turn away buying tickets at the gate. We will do that too. So everyone can have a ticket, just show up, either get them online or buy them at the gate.
2: Yeah, that's great. Anything else that you're excited about for this year in particular, Keith?
1: I'm just excited to see everyone and just everyone get together and celebrate our Western heritage through rodeo and Western activity. And everyone has a great time, and it's just a great weekend all over. So that's what I'm excited about.
2: Perfect. So it's the 2026 edition of Bowden Days coming up here this week. Keith, thanks so much for joining us on Community Hotline today.
1: Yeah, thank you very much. You have a great day.
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4: Good weather.
5: We are currently under a yellow watch for a severe thunderstorm this afternoon, meaning conditions are favorable for the development of severe thunderstorms that may be capable of producing strong wind gusts, large hail, and heavy rain. Thunderstorms are likely this afternoon and early this evening, and some of these thunderstorms could become severe. When thunder roars, go indoors. Lightning kills and injures Canadians every single year. For the rest of the day today, we're looking at 23 degrees with a 30% chance of showers and risk of severe thunderstorms. That clears up overnight tonight, turning into clear conditions and then into partly cloudy conditions, and your low overnight is 10 degrees. Tomorrow morning, a mix of sun and cloud and 17 degrees. Right now in the town of Olds, it is 25 degrees with a 30% chance of showers and a risk of severe thunderstorms.
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Silk underwear wasn't right on a man. Hush puppies and sneakers, now it's alligator shoes. Because downtown came uptown.

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1: I'm Justin Goulet with your information update. One of the highlights of the summer is the annual showcase of our Western heritage in the town of Bowdoin. The 2026 edition of Bowdoin Days offers fun for all ages, along with the junior rodeo on Thursday, and then pro rodeo excitement from Friday through Sunday. President Keith Bailey with the Bowdoin Ag Society says this year they'll have a kids' rodeo corner where children try different events and learn about them.
2: Everyone's welcome. Come out, visit with your neighbor, check out the rodeo, go to the cabaret, just have a fun weekend. That's what we're all about. And our committee has been working really hard to get the grounds ready. They put in a tremendous amount of work all year. They're a great group of people. We couldn't do it without them, our sponsors, and spectators. So to everyone, I say thank you, and let's just have a great weekend.
1: Bailey adds that there is free camping with your Bowdoin Days rodeo ticket and a ball tournament running all weekend as well. The latest edition of Coffee with Council is being brewed up this week by the town of Olds. Visit with town councilors in a relaxed setting during the Olds Farmers Market at the Future Ag Event Center. They'll be there from 3:30 until 6:30 p.m. tomorrow. Alberta RCMP is reminding the public that speed kills and to slow down and drive according to the rules of the road. The Claremont RCMP pulled over a vehicle allegedly going 202 kilometers per hour between Grand Prairie and Wembley. It was in a 110 kilometer per hour zone on Highway 43, and the incident happened on Monday at about 10:40 that night. As a result, police say the driver, a 46-year-old Grand Prairie resident, was given a mandatory court summons for speeding and careless driving. And Camp Day at Tim Hortons is 1 week away. Fundraising started on July 1st with the ability to round up your purchase or buy one of the Camp Day bracelets. Franchisee Quinn Jacobs at Tim Hortons says there are youth from our central Alberta area that get to attend the camps.
3: 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Our goal this year is we're hoping to hit 22,000 that we can donate to the camps.
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0: Goat weather.
5: We are currently under a yellow watch for a severe thunderstorm this afternoon, meaning conditions are favorable for the development of severe thunderstorms that may be capable of producing strong wind gusts, large hail, and heavy rain. Thunderstorms are likely this afternoon and early this evening, and some of these thunderstorms could become severe. When thunder roars, go indoors. Lightning kills and injures Canadians every single year. For the rest of the day today, we're looking at 23 degrees with a 30% chance of showers and risk of severe thunderstorms. That clears up overnight tonight, turning into clear conditions and then into partly cloudy conditions, and your low overnight is 10 degrees. Tomorrow morning, a mix of sun and cloud and 17 degrees. Right now in the town of Olds, it is 25 degrees with a 30% chance of showers and a risk of severe thunderstorms.
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0: Those artists you just can't get enough of. Three songs from your favorite artists. It's the 3 at 3.

0: Matt Benatar wrapping up your 3 at 3 on this Wednesday afternoon. How you doing? It is 14 minutes now after 3 o'clock. I hope your day's been going well so far as we continue on through on, what isn't a too bad day. It's been actually quite nice today. We've got all sorts of fun stuff heading your way in the next little while. We'll tell you more about, including our very own Sierra on location tomorrow. We've also got some park parties happening and, of course, lots of stuff going on around the area this weekend, including Bowdoin Days out there. The rodeo is happening all weekend long. Summer Oldestis and Uptown Olds. And, of course, the Mountain View Pistons Show and Shine as well. We'll talk about that and more as we continue on through your afternoon. Sit back, relax, enjoy the rest of your day here on The GOAT.
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0: You too, beautiful day. It's 29 minutes now to 4 o'clock on this somewhat beautiful day. We're hoping for beautiful days coming up this weekend, as we do have the Mountain View Pistons Show and Shine coming up Saturday. It was supposed to be back on the Father's Day weekend in June. However, we all remember June was super rainy and not very much fun, and really no conditions to bring your classic cars out, especially the convertibles, when it's pouring rain. So they're going to do it this Saturday in Uptown Olds. I'm going to be live on location from 10 till 2. So come on out, say hi, and check out all the great cars that are going to be lined up in Uptown Olds for the Mountain View Pistons Show and Shine makeup date from the Father's Day weekend.
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7: Good weather.
8: We are currently under a yellow watch for a severe thunderstorm this afternoon, meaning conditions are favorable for the development of severe thunderstorms that may be capable of producing strong wind gusts, large hail, and heavy rain. Thunderstorms are likely this afternoon and early this evening, and some of these thunderstorms could become severe. When thunder roars, go indoors. Lightning kills and injures Canadians every single year. For the rest of the day today, we're looking at 23 degrees with a 30% chance of showers and risk of severe thunderstorms. That clears up overnight tonight, turning into clear conditions and then into partly cloudy conditions, and your low overnight is 10 degrees. Tomorrow morning, a mix of sun and cloud and 17 degrees. Right now in the town of Olds, it is 25 degrees with a 30% chance of showers and a risk of severe thunderstorms.
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0: Kel's Relentless. It is 14 minutes to 4. How you doing? How's your day? Hope it's been going well. We're continuing on through what is a pretty decent day. Bowden Days Rodeo starts this Friday, goes Saturday and Sunday as well. Friday evening, there's the cabaret. Saturday, there's the cabaret. And, of course, Saturday morning's the parade and all the early day stuff there as well, including the breakfast and more. Check out the Bowden Days Rodeo coming up this weekend, Friday, Saturday, and Sunday in, I'm going to give you a second to guess where it's going to be. That's right. It's in Bowden. Bowden Days Rodeo this weekend. The goat.
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1: I'm Justin Goulet with your information update. One of the highlights of the summer is the annual showcase of our Western heritage in the town of Bowdoin. The 2026 edition of Bowdoin Days offers fun for all ages, along with the Junior Rodeo on Thursday, and then Pro Rodeo excitement from Friday through Sunday. President Keith Bailey with the Bowdoin Ag Society says this year they'll have a kids' rodeo corner where children try different events and learn about them.
2: Everyone's welcome. Come out, visit with your neighbor, check out the rodeo, go to the cabaret, just have a fun weekend. That's what we're all about. And our committee has been working really hard to get the grounds ready. They put in a tremendous amount of work all year. They're a great group of people. We couldn't do it without them, our sponsors, and spectators. So to everyone, I say thank you, and let's just have a great weekend.
1: Bailey adds that there is free camping with your Bowdoin Days rodeo ticket and a ball tournament running all weekend as well. The latest edition of Coffee with Council is being brewed up this week by the Town of Olds. Visit with town councillors in a relaxed setting during the Olds Farmers Market at the Future Ag Event Center. They'll be there from 3:30 until 6:30 p.m. tomorrow. Alberta RCMP is reminding the public that speed kills and to slow down and drive according to the rules of the road. The Claremont RCMP pulled over a vehicle allegedly going 202 kilometers per hour between Grand Prairie and Wembley. It was in a 110 kilometer per hour zone on Highway 43, and the incident happened on Monday at about 10:40 that night. As a result, police say the driver, a 46-year-old Grand Prairie resident, was given a mandatory court summons for speeding and careless driving. And Camp Day at Tim Hortons is 1 week away. Fundraising started on July 1st with the ability to round up your purchase or buy one of the Camp Day bracelets. Franchisee Quinn Jacobs at Tim Hortons says there are youth from our central Alberta area that get to attend the camps.
3: Last year, our locations in Olds and Sundry, Didsbury, Bowdoin, and Ennisfail, we raised right at, I believe, 20,000. Our goal this year is we're hoping to hit 22,000 that we can donate to the camps.
1: Jacobs notes that 100% of their hot or iced coffee sales on July 15th goes to the Tim Hortons Foundation camps that they have across North America. 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
0: 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Goat weather.
4: We are currently under a yellow watch for a severe thunderstorm this afternoon, meaning conditions are favorable for the development of severe thunderstorms that may be capable of producing strong wind gusts, large hail, and heavy rain. Thunderstorms are likely this afternoon and early this evening, and some of these thunderstorms could become severe. When thunder roars, go indoors. Lightning kills and injures Canadians every single year. For the rest of the day today, we're looking at 23 degrees with a 30% chance of showers and risk of severe thunderstorms. That clears up overnight tonight, turning into clear conditions and then into partly cloudy conditions, and your low overnight is 10 degrees. Tomorrow morning, a mix of sun and cloud and 17 degrees. Right now in the town of Olds, it is 25 degrees with a 30% chance of showers and a risk of severe thunderstorms.
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4: Do keep in mind as you head home today that there is a watch for severe thunderstorms in the area, which can produce large hail and strong winds. So just keep that in mind as you head home today. Also, if you are traveling through Olds, keep in mind that 57th Avenue going north at Highway 27 is still closed off as water main construction continues there. If you see anything else and you'd like to let us know about it, please do give us a text on the Cam Clark Ford text line or give us a call on the phone line if you would prefer. The Road Report is brought to you by Integra Tire in Sundry.
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0: Nirvana, come as you are. 60 minutes after 4. Hope your day's going well so far. We've got about 45 minutes left before you get to go home, so that's good news for you. If it hasn't been such a great day, it'll be better once it's over. In fact, we got about 45 minutes, so just hold tight. White knuckle it if you have to, but we're getting there slowly but surely. Coming up tomorrow, our very own Sierra is on location with the grand reopening of Tread Pro in Olds. That's along Highway 27 West. She will be there for tomorrow from 10 till 2. This will be a Tim Hortons Coffee and Donuts there and a whole bunch of other great stuff, including some barbecue happening as well, some hot dogs and things. It'll be great. Don't miss the fun of the grand reopening of the Tread Pro in Olds. Our very own Sierra McCool going to be live on location tomorrow, Thursday, from 10 till 2.
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0: General Hand Grenade, that's Trooper. How you doing? 27 minutes to 5. I know you're watching the clock tick down and go, hey, man, hurry up because it's getting warm in here. I know I am too. I'd like to get out of here. I got things to do. Anyways, coming up on tomorrow and every Thursday through the rest of the summer, right up until August 21st, is the parties in the park. The park party is happening with the town of Olds, as well as the Boys and Girls Club of Olds, Caldwell Banker, and Community Connection Center Olds. Don't miss the fun tomorrow from 5 till 7 at Frank Wong Park. That's at 5119 Shannon Drive. That's tomorrow, the park parties. Then the next week is July 16th, Kiwanis Destiny Playground at 3 Destiny Lane, and July 23rd at the Kiwanis Richards Crescent Playground as well. And they're going to continue right up until August 21st. Don't miss the fun of the park parties for 2026, 5 till 7 tomorrow at Frank Wong Park, 5119 Shannon Drive.
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5: Good weather.
6: We are currently under a yellow watch for a severe thunderstorm this afternoon, meaning conditions are favorable for the development of severe thunderstorms that may be capable of producing strong wind gusts, large hail, and heavy rain. Thunderstorms are likely this afternoon and early this evening, and some of these thunderstorms could become severe. When thunder roars, go indoors. Lightning kills and injures Canadians every single year. For the rest of the day today, we're looking at 23 degrees with a 30% chance of showers and risk of severe thunderstorms. That clears up overnight tonight, turning into clear conditions and then into partly cloudy conditions, and your low overnight is 10 degrees. Tomorrow morning, a mix of sun and cloud and 17 degrees. Right now in the town of Olds, it is 25 degrees with a 30% chance of showers and a risk of severe thunderstorms.
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0: Whole Lotta Rosie, that's AC/DC. We are cruising right through to 5 o'clock. We got, in fact, 14 minutes left before 5 o'clock, so you don't have that much time to get out of there. In fact, if you want to start packing up your stuff, that's cool, too. I mean, you know, you put your lunch bag back together, put your sandwich wrappers in the garbage, make sure you've tidied up your desk area so that you can get out of here, and you'll be back tomorrow morning. I know. 14 minutes. The boss isn't going to miss you. And if they do bother you, just say, I said it was cool. And there shouldn't be a problem after that, because they'll go, oh, well, if he said it's fine, then I guess your job, which isn't any way, shape, or form connected to him, should be stable. Never, ever, ever take my advice when it comes to workplace conduct. Ever. I'm serious. Don't do that. I'm telling you right now. Never leave early on my say-so.
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1: I'm Justin Goulet with your information update. One of the highlights of the summer is the annual showcase of our Western heritage in the town of Bowdoin. The 2026 edition of Bowdoin Days offers fun for all ages, along with the junior rodeo on Thursday, and then pro rodeo excitement from Friday through Sunday. President Keith Bailey with the Bowdoin Ag Society says this year they'll have a kids' rodeo corner where children try different events and learn about them.
2: Everyone's welcome. Come out, visit with your neighbor, check out the rodeo, the cabaret. Just have a fun weekend. That's what we're all about. And our

0: vehicle allegedly going 202 kilometers per hour between Grand Prairie and Wembley. It was in a 110 kilometer per hour zone on Highway 43, and the incident happened on Monday at about 10:40 that night. As a result, police say the driver, a 46-year-old Grand Prairie resident, was given a mandatory court summons for speeding and careless driving. And Camp Day at Tim Hortons is 1 week away. Fundraising started on July 1st with the ability to round up your purchase or buy one of the Camp Day bracelets. Franchisee Quinn Jacobs at Tim Hortons says there are youth from our central Alberta area that get to attend the camps.
1: Last year, our locations in Olds and Sundry, Didsbury, Bowden, and Ennisfail, we raised right at, I believe, 20,000. Our goal this year is we're hoping to hit 22,000 that we can donate to the camps.
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3: In sports, 107 players teed it up last weekend as part of the 2026 Hildebrand Motors Men's Open at the Olds Golf Club. The overall gross champion was Travis Mann, who finished the tournament at 3 under par. The overall low net champion was Rob Spicer at 5 under par. This year's Expedia Ladies Open is coming up on Saturday, and you can contact the Olds Golf Club if you're interested in competing in it. The top time on night 5 of the Calgary Stampede's GMC Rangeland Derby belonged to High River's Jason Glass with a 1:10:45. The aggregate standings at the midway point look like this, with St. Walburg, Saskatchewan's Jamie Labuschagne in first at 6:02:38, Calgary's Chance Vegan is second at 6:02:73, and rounding out the top three is Strathmore's Ray Crotto Jr. He's got a 6:04:47. 96.5 The Ranch is live coverage from Calgary of all the Chuckwagon Racing excitement on night 6, with the broadcast starting at 7:15 p.m. That's your sports update.
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5: We are currently under a yellow watch for a severe thunderstorm this afternoon, meaning conditions are favorable for the development of severe thunderstorms that may be capable of producing strong wind gusts, large hail, and heavy rain. Thunderstorms are likely this afternoon and early this evening, and some of these thunderstorms could become severe. When thunder roars, go indoors. Lightning kills and injures Canadians every single year. For the rest of the day today, we're looking at 23 degrees with a 30% chance of showers and risk of severe thunderstorms. That clears up overnight tonight, turning into clear conditions and then into partly cloudy conditions, and your low overnight is 10 degrees. Tomorrow morning, a mix of sun and cloud and 17 degrees. Right now in the town of Olds, it is 25 degrees with a 30% chance of showers and a risk of severe thunderstorms.
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0: Rock and roll all night. That's Kiss. How you doing? It's 15 minutes after 5. I know you're already on your way home. You're already driving. You're already probably stuck at the second light. And who knows how long it's going to take you to get there. But at least you're not sitting at your desk looking out the window and wondering, why can't I go home yet? You're now sitting in your car saying, I'm on my way home, but how come I can't get there yet? Either way, we've got all sorts of fun stuff lined up for you tomorrow. Sierra McCool's going to be live on location at Tread Pro Olds. It's their grand reopening. They're under new management and new ownership. And of course, you can check them out tomorrow. There'll be a barbecue for $5. There'll also be free Tim Hortons Coffee and Donuts with Sierra tomorrow. She'll be there from 10 till 2 with the free Tim Hortons Coffee and Donuts. And then, of course, you'll want to check out the rest of Tread Pro in Olds, Highway 27 West. Again, our very own Sierra is going to be live on location tomorrow from 10 till 2. Don't miss all the fun.
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0: Melissa Etheridge, I Want to Come Over. How's your day been going so far? I know it's probably over by now. You're probably already home and just getting out of the car, but you know what? That's fine. Anyways, we've got all sorts of great stuff happening this weekend. Uptown Olds has the Mountain View Pistons Show and Shine. Remember back in June when it was raining around Father's Day? Does that ring a bell at all? I mean, yeah, you'll say, but it has been raining around Father's Day for the last, like, 5 years. We should have thought about that. I know. But here we are, nonetheless, on the makeup date for the Mountain View Pistons Show and Shine. That's going to be in Uptown Olds as part of the Summer Oldstice in Uptown Olds. The makeup date for that is the same date tomorrow or this Saturday in Uptown Olds. Don't miss the fun. It's going to be a great time with the Mountain View Pistons Show and Shine and more in Uptown Olds. The GOAT.
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6: Whether it's slick, windy, bumper to bumper, or smooth sailing, we'll keep you posted. Listen to the traffic report on 104.5 The Goat every morning at 6:30, 7:30, 8:30, and in the afternoon at 4 o'clock. 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
7: Goat weather.
8: We are currently under a yellow watch for a severe thunderstorm this afternoon, meaning conditions are favorable for the development of severe thunderstorms that may be capable of producing strong wind gusts, large hail, and heavy rain. Thunderstorms are likely this afternoon and early this evening, and some of these thunderstorms could become severe. When thunder roars, go indoors. Lightning kills and injures Canadians every single year. For the rest of the day today, we're looking at 23 degrees with a 30% chance of showers and risk of severe thunderstorms. That clears up overnight tonight, turning into clear conditions and then into partly cloudy conditions, and your low overnight is 10 degrees. Tomorrow morning, a mix of sun and cloud and 17 degrees. Right now in the town of Olds, it is 25 degrees with a 30% chance of showers and a risk of severe thunderstorms.
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0: Roll on down the highway, Bachman Turner Overdrive. How you doing? How's your evening been working so far? Hope it's been going well. It is my time to roll on down the highway. I'll be back tomorrow afternoon around 3-ish. I mean, let's shoot for 3. And if I get here around 15 minutes afterwards, whatever. At least I'm still here, right? Of course. Anyways, I'll be back tomorrow at 3 o'clock. Sierra's on location tomorrow from 10 till 2 at Tread Pro's grand reopening. They are under new ownership, and she'll be there from 10 till 2 tomorrow. We'll have all sorts of other fun stuff happening tomorrow as well. We'll tell you more about. But right now, Dry Lab O'Kane's my name. That's all my time. I'm out of here. Have a great night. I'll catch you tomorrow.
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Push the pawn right through the pass. And this one's for the silence and the questions that it brings, and the smell of time and the reverence.

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